giving them drugs, taking their lives away. Drugs, taking their lives away. Drugs, taking their lives away. Drugs, taking their lives away. Giving them drugs, taking their lives away. Drugs, taking their lives away. Drugs, taking their lives away. Drugs, taking their lives away. Giving them drugs.

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Mark Juliana, Ivor Neem, Jasper Høyby, Phronesis, for now, and thanks very much. Please stick around, we'll be back shortly.

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0: Καλημέρα. Good morning. We are you're tuned in to Strum Radio. And the reason I'm speaking in English is because I have a good friend of the show and the station and the Underground Pop Festival, Walter.
1: You may remember me from last year this time.
0: Yes.
1: I'm the ambassador from the Rock and Roll Rabbit Hole and Tacoma Radio in Tacoma Park, Maryland.
0: And you have also tomorrow to visit another show of Breakfast Sessions. This is Nowhere.
1: Yep.
0: And Galactic Rock Blaster, who's tomorrow at 12. But now we are Saturday. It's 23 of May, and we began with Wendy Carlos. Or was it Walter Carlos in the beginning?
1: Wendy Carlos.
0: It was, but he started as he did Sex Change.
1: Oh, okay.
0: Yeah, it was Walter Carlos.
1: Oh, I didn't know that.
0: Okay.
1: That's why I come here, to learn new things.
0: Yes, very new. This happened in the 70s, but yes. Yes.
1: You don't have to speak English the whole time.
0: No, don't worry. So Wendy Carlos was playing Moog or Moog.
1: Moog, I think, yes.
0: And this was the only track from the Clockwork Orange by Stanley Kubrick that didn't appear in the film. It was called Country Lane. And now I'm...
1: But why did you play Wendy Carlos today?
0: So because of the Moog... Ah, yes, I didn't... So it's the birthday of the inventor of the Moog instrument. Mm. He was born... obviously, he was called Moog. And he was born in 1935. Today, 23rd of March. So, for this reason, and because it's it was Walter that became Carlo, Wendy.
1: Yeah.
0: We have this song from our friend Chap that I would like you to hear them.
1: Uh-huh.
0: It's a band from London, but two members are in Berlin. And the song is called Carlos Walter Wendy Stanley.
1: Uh-huh.
0: It's about...
1: That's becoming more common, bands that kind of collaborate from different cities, different continents, and
0: perhaps,
1: technology, yay.
0: Yes, perhaps. But when they started, they were all based in London.
1: Then, right.
0: But afterwards, you know, kids and...
1: real jobs.
0: Real jobs, yes. So let's listen to the chap. I would really like to tell me afterwards your opinion.
1: Okay.
0: Thank you very much.

0: So, what did you think, Walter, about Carlos Walter Wendy Stanley?
1: It was fun. I'm saying, like, why aren't they playing at the next Athens Festival? If anybody's listening,
0: we may be able to arrange it. They had a very bad experience last time they played in Athens because they didn't get paid. Something happened with the instruments and all that. But I'm sure we can persuade them.
1: Yeah.
0: So, what did you pick?
1: You were talking about a pioneering artist, Wendy Carlos, and I played this song by the Lovely Basement, who are playing tonight at the Ann Club, and it's about female musicians in music history who maybe aren't as well remembered as some of the men, and. I like the song a lot. It's got a very Velvet Underground-y kind of vibe.
0: Oh, nice.
1: And maybe they're making a little dig at Oasis. Those types of big, bombastic male, very male bands.
0: And there are also explicit lyrics. You told me. In this one, they have the lyrics.
1: It gets a little sweary at the end.
0: Okay.
1: In English.
0: Let's find out. Mostly wrong.

0: So, Walter, this was the new The Loft album, and the reason I played it, apart from the fact that it's the new album, it's because I wore yesterday the t-shirt, and I think wearing t-shirts in this type of festivals and concerts is a good conversation starter.
1: Of course!
0: For me it worked because the guys from Crystalline came to me,
1: yeah,
0: and we started discussing about Pete Astor,
1: yeah,
0: and I told them, because I follow Pete Astor, that his German accent is very good, and they told me he has family in Hamburg.
1: Oh.
0: Yes, and that was very funny. But they didn't appear on the fourth Pop Underground Festival. So, and also the Canaanites didn't, but they were there.
1: They were there. They played last year.
0: Yeah.
1: And they're from Australia, so they're really from far away. Farther than me. And the funny thing is I connected with Francis from the Canaanites last year on Facebook. And, you know, we've been sort of watching each other's travels over the past year.
0: Oh, you did.
1: And, I saw that they were playing in Italy like this past week.
0: Really?
1: And I said, they're getting awfully close to Athens. And then I talked to her last night, and she said she saw that I was in Spain, and it was sort of like we both were like converging, and so we kind of expected to see each other, even though we hadn't told each other that we were going to be here. So
0: nobody knew from what I Dimitris told me.
1: Yeah, I mean the whole band didn't come, but two of them came.
0: They didn't inform anyone.
1: Yeah, but I would, if I were, you know, coming all the way from Australia, and I'm in Europe already, I would hit as many festivals as I could.
0: Yeah.
1: I think last year they went to play Paris Pop Festival after Athens.
0: Last year they were amazing. I mean,
1: they were incredible.
0: So I have the playlist from the set list from last year. You remember?
1: I remember that. Yeah.
0: That's right. So I'll play one, Meet You as a Baby.
1: Yeah, and they'll be there again tonight.
0: I will be. Yeah. Well, are they playing?
1: No.

0: So we didn't weren't able to see this year canines, I mean, on stage, but we saw closed lobsters. What was your opinion?
1: Well, it's funny because another funny coincidence is that in a way, closed lobsters are the reason I'm here now.
0: Really?
1: Because I went to the first Glasgow's Pop Festival in Glasgow, and Close Lobsters played there.
0: Okay.
1: And
0: Last year.
1: no, in 2022, I
0: Okay.
1: think they're having their fifth festival or fourth. They're almost as old as it's like a year older than the Athens Festival.
0: All
1: It's a
0: right.
1: great indie pop festival, still going on. I haven't been back because I keep coming to Athens
0: Did
1: now,
0: you meet Dimir?
1: and I
0: Because.
1: met Dimitris there.
0: Okay.
1: And he told me about Old Bad Habits and
0: All right. So
1: Vasilis.
0: that's what's
1: So I made the
0: the
1: connection with
0: connection?
1: Dimitris in Glasgow, and he's such a sweet, wonderful guy, and
0: Is.
1: just instant friends. And so I had to come to Athens the following year for the first festival here, and I meet guys like, Nectar, and there's so it's just such a loving community here. I love coming back. So this is my third time.
0: Yes.
1: I missed one festival, the second one, but I haven't missed one since.
0: I think only Tim and Vanessa were in all four festivals,
1: There
0: huh?
1: were the guys from Crabber were here.
0: Ah, they were all four
1: All four,
0: years.
1: even when they're not
0: Okay.
1: playing Crabber. This
0: All
1: is a band
0: right.
1: from Germany that played last night. Such great guys also. And they were on stage quite a bit yesterday also, not
0: Yeah.
1: when they were playing.
0: So coming back to canines, I think last year for me it was mind-blowing. I really enjoyed it. And this year, at least for the first day, I mean, closed lobsters for me, I was really, really impressed.
1: I
0: Sometimes I
1: like them
0: thought
1: better. What I heard yesterday, I liked better than what I heard in
0: it
1: Scotland.
0: was very diverse, wasn't it? I mean, in times I thought I was listening to The Fall. Adonis told me Stone Roses something. What was
1: I
0: your
1: mean,
0: perception?
1: they're. I first became aware of Close Lobsters because The Wedding Present covered
0: Ah, yes.
1: Let's Make Some Plans. So that's always the song that I want to hear, and they played
0: Okay.
1: it as the last song. But then, then the box set came out that Fire Records put out. I don't know, 10 years ago. So I really got more into them more recently. But
0: Okay.
1: it's like it's that there's so much great music from Scotland and jangly,
0: Yeah, tiny pop,
1: C86.
0: yeah.
1: It's just exactly the
0: I
1: kind of.
0: really like the guitarist. I mean, also what he played, but also the attitude. I mean, it
1: I
0: was
1: think I thought
0: really.
1: every band exceeded my expectations last night.
0: That's great. That's great. So let's listen to Closed Lobsters. What is there to smile about? Oh, sorry.

0: So this was Close Lobsters, and we are chatting here with Walter and saying what gigs we've been at. You obviously have been to many gigs. For me, okay, Close Lobster this year was one of the best shows I've seen, and also The X. That's why I picked now to listen to The X. And it's also a Hungarian traditional track. In honor of the Hungarians getting rid of Orbán, but
1: yes.
0: But coming back to you, I mean, what excellent shows did you witness this year?
1: Oh my goodness! So I've been on a live music rampage. I would say for the past.
0: Yes, I saw it because I follow you on the social media,
1: and I've really gone in for traveling for music, like. This year, I always take a vacation, a trip in the winter time, mm-hmm. And usually by myself. My wife, so I always go somewhere where my wife wouldn't care to go.
0: Okay.
1: And so this year I went
0: like Greece.
1: Yeah. Well, no, she would love to come here, but next year, hopefully. But then I drove up north in the middle of the coldest part of the winter and went to Buffalo and Toronto and Pittsburgh and. Saw a band every night in like six different cities, so like over eight nights, and they were great. I mean, like I saw the Sharp Pins twice. I actually saw them three times already. Good Flying Birds. They played in Cincinnati, and then they played near my house later.
0: Okay,
1: so I've seen them twice now this year. I mean, they're great. Some great young American bands. And I think I'm going to be on Costas' show tomorrow, and he asked me to bring some songs. So I'm going to bring some songs from like these young American bands that I really like. So, it's just been spoiled. I mean, Heavenly was in Washington. They started their East Coast tour after they played in Wales. Wales Ghost Pop. Wedding Present was there like 10 days before. Luna, Swirlies.
0: Okay.
1: I'm surprised I have any hearing left.
0: So have you seen The X?
1: No, I didn't. But I did
0: it's
1: go.
0: It's a
1: to the,
0: very nice experience.
1: I did go to the Netherlands last year.
0: Ah, okay.
1: And
0: what did you see?
1: I didn't see any music.
0: Oh, okay.
1: But I did. I saw there was a jazz festival going on, so I saw a jazz. Performance that was great, but I did a show on the Rock and Roll Rabbit Hole, like looking for music from Belgium and the Netherlands, mm-hmm. and I discovered the band the Clittons, and Luisberg.
0: Luisberg,
1: yeah.
0: There's something coming up.
1: So I saw another group I saw from the Netherlands. They played in Tacoma Park just a couple weeks ago. They're called the Hobnobs.
0: I got Hobnobs afterwards.
1: Yeah, so put some Hobnobs. Their album is coming out at the end of June.
0: Yes, I just bought it today. So three songs.
1: So I just saw the Hobnobs. So after
0: but first, The X. Okay.
1: Yeah.

0: So, speaking of hobnobs, that was the new hobnobs.
1: Yeah, and so that's Erivan Vilette from Lewsburg.
0: Yes,
1: and Yale
0: Decker.
1: And Yale Decker from the Clintons.
0: The other band we were talking about.
1: And on the U.S. tour, they also had Katya, I forget what her last name is, also from the Clintons, playing.
0: Okay.
1: So it was a lot of fun.
0: Yeah, these three songs they released was really nice. I just heard them today. And so next, I was thinking to hear some from yesterday, Crystalline.
1: Yes. So
0: they haven't played for what, 8 years? They said
1: 18.
0: 18.
1: Yeah. Okay. So they were active in the late 90s and early 2000s. I think. At least that's when the records I have are from.
0: Okay.
1: And the, you know, they were on a great German indie pop label called Marsh Marigold.
0: All right.
1: Which I dug in deeply for another rock and roll rabbit hole show on German indie pop.
0: Now it's Tapiti Records, the German label you follow.
1: Exactly. Well, they put out a lot of like Robert Forster, not just German.
0: Ah, yes.
1: Yeah. So it's
0: right.
1: Germany has great music, and we got a bunch of it last night.
0: And the Crystalline drummer wore your rabbit hole.
1: Everybody's wearing a rabbit hole t-shirt.
0: I am right now. Yes, we should take a photo.
1: I was happy that all the t-shirts I brought are now given away. And
0: oh, so
1: I have one more left.
0: Okay. So whenever it comes and approach you to today in the festival and maybe
1: only one lucky. Only one lucky person
0: maybe
1: who wears size L.
0: Okay. So Crystalline and Mirror Man.

0: So, as I was saying, I was speaking with Crystalline due to my loft t-shirt, but then we start discussing about Hamburg, and I told them that the Mountain Goats are playing there on the 12th of October, and I would really very much like to go to Hamburg
1: I think
0: just
1: you
0: to
1: might,
0: see them.
1: You might know a few people there.
0: Yes, now. I don't know.
1: Crystalline,
0: I
1: for example.
0: I don't want to be very pussy. But yes.
1: Okay. So, unfortunately for me, the Mountain Goats just played in Silver Spring, Maryland, where I live, a week ago.
0: Oh.
1: And I was already traveling, so I missed it.
0: Kostas, whom you're going to visit tomorrow, has seen the Mountain Goats, and I was really envy of him. Yes, because he's one of the bands I really John Darnielle, I like him very much.
1: Yeah.
0: So, let's hear his new song. Christian Kirche, 12th of October.

0: So this was the mountain coach, of course. And I would like next to hear a song that it was covered by the Music Liberation Front Sweden.
1: Yes.
0: As you told me, because I wasn't aware.
1: Well, it was the Music Liberation Front Sweden closed out last night.
0: Yeah.
1: And it was a wild, crazy...
0: really, really wild.
1: Really crazy. And it was almost like an all-star super group, because you had a member of Television Personalities there, and Tim Vass from Razor Cuts.
0: Yes.
1: Played bass with them, and then a bunch of guys from...
0: And Vanessa.
1: And Vanessa from Silver Biplanes, and Crabber guys got up, and it was...
0: actually, everybody, yeah. Even Kostas from Losilia.
1: Yeah. It was fun. And they did a cover of one of Tim's old songs.
0: Okay.
1: And we're going to hear it now.
0: Sorry to embarrass you.

0: So this was the Razor Cuts with Tim and his old band.
1: Yeah.
0: And I think it's good to close the first hour with a Greek group. It wasn't this year, but
1: The year I wasn't here.
0: It was the year you weren't here. Okay.
1: Just one. I've been to three now.
0: Oh, you would love them. One Night Susan. So did you get any vinyl records or
1: I got some in Spain before I came here.
0: Okay.
1: And
0: any Greek bands did you
1: I well, I picked up Convex Model last night because they put on a great show. I hadn't heard them before.
0: They were really nice. And they had the Moog instrument.
1: Yeah, and they had the Moog,
0: That's
1: and so and I some other records like the Water Striders new one and who played last year also.
0: Yeah.
1: But the record only just came out, I think, earlier this year.
0: Mm-hmm.
1: And the Quarterlies from Norway.
0: Okay.
1: Alexander, I can't pronounce his last name, but he played with Gary Olsen in the first one.
0: Oh,
1: also.
0: Right.
1: So,
0: right.
1: Yeah, this is just... Yeah.
0: So let's hear to Don't Let Them Kill Our Taste. One night.

0: 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Τέταρτο, Athens Pop Underground Fest and Convention. 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Χορηγός επικοινωνίας, Strum Radio.
1: So we are here with Walter from Rock and Roll Rabbit Hole, and we are doing this joint show for the second time in a row. Eh?
2: Yeah. Okay. Second year in a row.
1: Okay.
2: Yeah.
1: Yeah. Yeah. Second year in a row. And okay, as a structure in my show, I have some Bethy Boys and Girls and some you know, songs about people we lost recently. But okay, today I wasn't. So much into this, but I really wanted to play David Alan Coy because he's a very interesting guy. He became a musician when he met in the prison Screaming Jay Hawkins, and Screaming Jay Hawkins persuaded him to have a career in music, and so he started when he got out of prison, of course. And he's a real outlaw folk artist, I'll say. That's really nice. And the first album he released was back in 1969, and now worth over 1,000 euros.
2: Oh boy.
1: So if you find him in the States, okay. So let's listen to David Alan Coe.
3: The beating drums, the guitar craze, and a new style of music called soul. Hey! Yeah! Well, all right! Sing loud, my sisters and brothers! Of love and protest and pride. Susceptibility is our strongest link. Let your voices ring out with the tide. Do not conform to society's rules. Don't be a puppet no more. Live for tomorrow and forget yesterday. Forget the unhealing sore. Forget the beatings and sit-ins. The picket signs in the rain. Forget the white-only signs that you saw and sit in the back of the trains. Forget the crosses that burned on your lawns or the lynchings.

0: Listen to the songs we sing. Continue to be wild. And watch your parents hide in shame at songs like Society's Child. Love no one because they're black or white. But love the one no matter which, because you think it's right. You are the voice of the asphalt jungle, the purest in the authority to create. Make brotherly love your emphatic slogan. Stamp out the residue. Hey, hey, hey, hey, hey, hey, hey, hey, hey.
1: So, Walter, this was David Alan Cohen, and afterwards, I have, right after, I have this Bonnie Prince Billy cover of David Alan Cohen song, that, which I really like, In My Mind. This is In My Mind.
2: Put some hair around it, I'll find it.

0: Roger, to our discussion about the festival, what we expect to see today.
1: Oh my gosh, today is going to be we have some real indie pop royalty playing today. I'm really looking forward to seeing Action Painting tonight. They were original Sarah Records artists. They just put out a EP, well, a mini album, a 10-inch record on Old Bad Habits. So there's the Greek connection there. I'm really looking forward to seeing Love Burns. It's Phil Sutton's new project, and I think we're going to hear a song from one of his from the Comet Gain family,
0: I
1: right?
0: really love Comet Gain,
1: Yeah,
0: so
1: the Yellow Melodies are playing tonight from Spain. They played at the
0: I
1: first
0: haven't heard
1: festival.
0: them.
1: They played at the first festival.
0: They did. I
1: Yeah, so
0: wasn't.
1: it's like seeing old friends. Low Ceiling also played the first festival, so they're the Greek band on the menu today.
0: We're gonna end the show, the
1: Yeah,
0: festival.
1: and I'm really looking forward to seeing the Lions Constellation. They're also from Spain. They're kind of more shoegazy.
0: Last year there were some Spanish bands, but different, eh? They were nice.
1: I'm trying to remember who was the Spanish. There's always a Spanish band.
0: Okay.
1: Yeah, I can't remember. There's so many bands.
0: We must not forget to mention that Lisa Bouvier, with her full band, she's from
1: Yes,
0: Sweden.
1: she's starting tonight.
0: And
1: Don't be
0: they're
1: late.
0: giving a flexi disc of hers. Did you get it?
1: Yeah, I
0: You
1: got
0: got
1: it.
0: it, of
1: Yeah, I
0: course.
1: get
0: Okay.
1: everything.
0: So, and she's gonna play it for the first time live in Athens.
1: Yeah, it's called Streets of Athens.
0: Yes, we're gonna hear it at the end, I think, or perhaps. But now we're gonna hear Love Burns, Oh Dear Carol.

0: So today we're expecting Loveburns, Dear Carol, and you know, the behind all this it's Vasilis and Odysseus and Dimitris, of course. But Vasilis used to be in Kissamatic Love Bubbles, which I really loved. And when I went to Glasgow in the 90s, they just had released this song that we're about to hear now, and I was so much impressed. And I had a guy in Glasgow, Greek guy that was called Houdalas as well, like Vasilis. Do you know Vasilis? And he said, he's my cousin. It's amazing. Okay.
1: And they played at the first Athens Festival, which you missed.
0: Yeah. I don't know why.

0: So this was a Kissamatic Love Bubbles. I really loved it. Yes, this is mine. Yeah. And so next, we didn't listen to Crabber.
1: Crabber.
0: And you got me into Crabber.
1: I got you into Crabber.
0: Yeah, because I didn't know. And you wore the T-shirt. And this year I was determined to buy a Crabber T-shirt.
1: They didn't have them, no. There were a bunch of people wearing them.
0: Yes.
1: Yeah. No, so Crabber also played at the first festival, which you missed.
0: Stopping me.
1: It's okay. I missed the second one. Okay. Only the second one. But, yeah, they're the best bunch of guys you could possibly know, and they're a lot of fun. I mean,
0: very easygoing, I see.
1: They're easygoing.
0: They participate in the whole festival. I mean,
1: yeah, and they haven't missed one.
0: Dance.
1: They've been to everyone, whether they're playing or not. They're always here, and so it's besides seeing these guys here at Strummer Radio, they're another reason. I can almost count that they're going to be here, and you know, we'll have some beer together.
0: Yes, okay. I think we can't compete them in beer drinking. I mean, me speaking.
1: No, they're German, so they're mighty beer drinkers. But they also make great music, and we're going to hear some.
0: Yeah. And I picked it's a kind of tragic because I heard them saying that it's in honor of Freddie Mercury, it's a kind of magic.

0: So Walter, now I would like you to hear this Sigmatropic. Do you know this band? This is a Greek band.
1: I don't.
0: So Sigmatropic is
1: I come here to get educated.
0: Yes, at least in the Greek.
1: Yes, no.
0: The Greek alternative scene. Akis Boyadzis, who is the founding member of Sigmatropic, is a iconic figure, let's say, for the Greek underground scene, and he, I'm very proud to say, part of the Strummer team.
1: Awesome.
0: And he was yesterday, and he's friend of Convex Model guys. But tomorrow it's gonna. He's not gonna be tomorrow because he has an obligation. But
1: you mean tonight
0: Tonight, yeah.
1: Yeah.
0: I would like very much for you to meet him. But he released an album, 16 Haiku and Other Stories, which is. Greek poetry, but
1: with Steve Wynn.
0: Yes, with Steve Wynn.
1: Oh wow!
0: And he has many other guests as well.
1: Yeah. Steve Wynn comes to Athens regularly, doesn't he? With Dream Syndicate.
0: He does. Yes. We've seen him many times. So listen to Sigmatropic with Steve Wynn.
1: All right.

dusk or dawn's first light, the jasmine always stays white. 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The jasmine always stays white.

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Yeah, the jasmine.

0: So we didn't hear to this band, Milton Underground Resistance, but we heard this song.
1: The Wonky Folk.
0: Yeah, the Wonky
1: Yesterday.
0: Folk. They closed their set with this song.
1: They were every band exceeded my expectations. I think I said that already. and I've had the record and I enjoy it, but to see them live was really special, I think. And you know, I live on the other side of the giant ocean. And not all these small bands make it over there. So that's, for me, one of the big attractions of coming over here. I get to see all these bands that I would never otherwise get to see. But I really liked it, liked the Wonky Folk. And it's the voice also captures me. Stephen Duffield.
0: Yeah. He was in Beta Band as well.
1: Beta Band. Yeah. I don't think he sang in Beta Band, but he... I love his voice. It reminds me of Grant McLennan from the Go-Betweens. And the funny thing is, Love Burns, Phil Sutton also reminds me of the Go-Betweens, too.
0: Okay.
1: So, so that's tonight.
0: Wow.
1: Yeah. I love the Go-Betweens. Who doesn't?
0: All Strummer Radio loves Go-Betweens.
1: Yeah.
0: And
1: so,
0: the Australian scene in general.
1: I just hope that the listeners... First of all, to the listeners of Strummer Radio, I'm sorry that I'm making your host speak English.
0: No, don't worry.
1: but second, I hope you know what a special thing you have here. Strummer Radio, and this Underground Pop Festival. It really is special.
0: Yeah.
1: And if you haven't gone yet, it's not too late to go to this year's, because there's another day. And I'm sure Vasilis is already lining up the bands for the fifth edition next year. And I just know it's going to be...
0: Now that you found the new venue,
1: yeah, that was an improvement. It's a little scary just because there's a lot of like ledges.
0: I heard other
1: people who were unfamiliar with the place, like, yeah, it's a little like, especially when it's dark.
0: But it's a historical,
1: It's still a death trap, though. I mean, as a punk club should be, I guess. I did tumble. I did take one tumble.
0: Really?
1: Yeah, because I hit a step that I didn't see. And
0: you were holding your beer and...
1: No, fortunately, I didn't have any beer, but I think one of the club owners saw me fall, and he was worried about me. And I was like, no, I just...
0: Okay, I didn't see you.
1: Yeah, right. It's okay.
0: So coming back to Wonky Folk, it's a pity that they played relatively early, I think, and some people missed them.
1: Yeah.
0: And there were not many people engaged, I think. As it should be.
1: It was early, yeah. I mean, I was totally engaged. You know, people like to talk. I'm kind of wondering why people buy the ticket and then...
0: If they are, But also the band members were talking.
1: But it's also, it's also... It's like a big community reunion, so you see...
0: Something like that, yeah, you see...
1: You see people that you haven't seen since last year.
0: Same-minded people.
1: So
0: like-minded people, Those,
1: I've never hugged so many people at a concert before.
0: tell me, Walter, as a guy from the States, do you have problem with the accents? I mean, these guys were from Portsmouth, I think, and I couldn't understand them. All the close lobsters from Scotland.
1: Mm-hmm.
0: Do you have problem understanding them? I mean, when they speak, singing.
1: Yeah, I mean, I don't think it matters always.
0: It doesn't matter. Yeah,
1: yeah, I mean, I love listening to music in other languages, and I go out of my way to feature music from non-English speaking like countries. I mean, a lot of them sing in English, but you know, so much of the pop culture is kind of around English, right?
0: I'm
1: spoiled because I speak English, but I love when people sing in their own language. I do a show every year where I find a bunch of new music from Latin America, like all Spanish.
0: I remember your trip there.
1: Yeah, I do that every year. I really look forward to it because there's such great music in South America and Mexico. And And then, you know,
0: so you have a dedicated show
1: every year because we celebrate Latin American Heritage Month in September and October.
0: All right, I have already wrote in the chat where someone can find your show. So yeah.
1: So we're on Tacoma Radio. It's on it streams live from 7 to 9 p.m. Okay. Athens time.
0: Oh, all right.
1: on tacomaradio.org. 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
0: Okay, thank you. So, I have a new release now from Black Swan Network. This is an Elephant Six band. Will Colin Hart is behind them as well. Uh-huh. And they have a new release now. I mean, posthumous,
1: yeah.
0: Oh, yeah. Okay. Unfortunately, but yes, you should listen to it. It's really nice.

0: So this was Black Swan Network, Stormiest Skies, like today.
1: That stormy.
0: Not that yet. But for Athens.
1: Yeah, I guess. So, three drops of water and it's a storm. So Elephant Six.
0: Yeah.
1: So last year,
0: yeah,
1: we had Elephant Six in the house. The High Water Marks played.
0: Ah, yes. And
1: Hillary Sidney, who was the drummer in Apples in Stereo, is half of... She lives in Norway now.
0: Yeah, I remember.
1: They were really also nice to meet. So,
0: very sweet.
1: What's that?
0: She was very sweet.
1: They were great. They were great. And then I had a chance to see Ladybug Transistor last December. And Gary Olson played at the first Athens Festival. and I met Jennifer Barron, who is in Ladybug Transistor too, but she's in Pittsburgh now and has a group called The Garment District.
0: The Garment District,
1: which is really good. I saw them on my little tour, my Frozen Rabbit tour.
0: Okay.
1: And they're great. So I'm gonna bring Garment District tomorrow to Costas's show.
0: Okay. Okay. Get to listen. So now let's listen to the new Arab Strap. The lyrics are very, to the point. I don't know. Do you use the AI for your show? Because I was telling you that I use it for gathering information, but it's completely unreliable.
1: Yeah. I mean,
0: In regards to music, at least. I mean, completely.
1: Yeah. I've only used it once for the show, in the sense that I did a show, I called it The Noisy 90s. So it was just the noisiest records I could find from the first half of the 90s. I have a second half of the 90s show waiting in the wings, but I was sort of like, how to express, I'm not a musician, I don't work with this equipment, and I was like, I'm like, why does indie music from the early 90s sound the way it does? And it was helpful because it gathered a lot of information from a lot of different places, and it seemed plausible to me.
0: Okay, but
1: it was low stakes.
0: Handled with care. Okay, so let's hear Arab Strap.

0: So Arab Strap are coming in Athens. A good opportunity to visit us again in November.
1: Yeah?
0: Yeah. Have you seen them?
1: I have not seen them.
0: Oh, okay.
1: I don't know if they've made it to the... I mean, I'm sure they've been to the States. I just can't...
0: Perhaps, I don't know, because...
1: Maybe 20 years ago.
0: They were on hiatus at some point, I think.
1: Yeah.
0: Hiatus. Anyway, let's hear some music liberation from Sweden. That was the closing set yesterday, and I think... The most appropriate one, because everybody was...
1: Everything except balloons dropping from the ceiling.
0: This will happen today.

0: So, very nice, Music Liberation Front Sweden. You didn't know what to expect, but... yeah,
1: it wasn't like that last night.
0: It wasn't like that. I can't tell. They even pissed the sound guy.
1: Yeah.
0: But keeping it low, I would like now to play Mike Jonkers, who I discovered him now that he passed away.
1: Mm.
0: But he seemed... a really excellent musician, and
1: where's he from?
0: Where exactly? In the from the States.
1: Oh,
0: I don't know where.
1: Oh, but from the States. Okay,
0: he's from the States, yeah. And he was rediscovered by the Sub Pop label.
1: Ah, okay.
0: Because he released some songs in the beginning of 70s, but they didn't catch up. And he became a worker in a warehouse. And why I'm telling that? Because he had an accident while working in the warehouse. Something fell over him. And for 10 years he was in and out hospitals.
1: Uh-huh.
0: And afterwards he became a hit.
1: Yeah.
0: Okay, relative.
1: Relative, yeah.
0: And he became a full-time musician.
1: Okay. So this is new to me. This is new to me.
0: Yeah, but this album, Lovely Gold, which was originally recorded in 1977, is really nice.
1: All right. Okay.

0: So the song is ending, the show is about to end as well.
1: Boo
0: but you're gonna listen to Walter again tomorrow at some radio frequencies, not exactly. at 12 o'clock again, eh?
1: Yeah.
0: Costas.
1: You keep making me get out of bed super early for these radio
0: But
1: shows.
0: this time you'll go to the studio, the
1: Yeah.
0: real thing. So this was Mike Yonders. I'm gonna play. I'm gonna educate you first.
1: Okay, this is some new music for me.
0: Yes, this band is from Cincinnati, Ohio. They're called Smarm, and the song I liked, and it's it has a lot of energy. It's called "Lick the Fist."
1: Oh boy.

0: So this is the music I use when we are closing the show.
1: I see.
0: Very calming. It's Justin Bieber, but played 800% times slower. And I found it somewhere. I like it very much. I don't know. They call it carpet music.
1: Yeah. Okay.
0: So Walter, many things we didn't discuss. I'd love to discuss with you, but next year. And thank you very much for.
1: No, thanks for having me. I love coming here. Yeah.
0: We'll finish with Elisa Bouvier, who's playing today, and she is offering the Flexi single for free for everybody in the festival.
1: Exclusive.
0: Streets of Athens.
1: Yeah. Last words? I don't know. I hope you guys come to the States sometime, and you can come to the WOWD studio in Washington, and we could do a show together. And if you can't come, maybe we can figure out a way to do a show collaboratively.
0: Oh yeah.
1: Over Zoom or something, and because it's
0: that
1: great.
0: That would be nice. We'll definitely come to States at a point because we have a relative in Tucson, Arizona.
1: Yeah. Well, you also have a brother in radio.
0: All right. Great. Thank you, Walter.
1: Thank you guys. And see you tonight.
0: Yeah, for sure.

do, I said to Vernon, as he continued to mine hard labour. We're footage for the in-store videos and the website. The real work, that's done upstairs. He was pointing to a door 4 floors above our heads. In front of it stood a forlorn beagle and a guard who looked like one. Today the work of these 200 men can be done remotely by a small flap of human tissue wired to a BTEC preschool activity pad. Its office is there. The guard inched the door open slightly.

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But I have seen the same, I know the shame in your defeat.

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Because we would like to kind of fill this place up with some good vibrations. I know it's going to be kind of hard, but I know there's a whole lot of good vibrations out there. Because I brought some with me. You're going to hear some original Black poetry. You're going to hear some very real Black poetry. Some very real poetry. You're going to take part

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And by that time, was a quarter to two. The last call for alcohol. I said, "Hey, Mr. Bartender, what do you want?"

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Every single thing you do is absolutely perfect. Well, you're looking at the man who was born with the sign of perfection that hangs over him, and the man who likes to take advantage of people, a man who likes to beat people at their own game. That's what I do the best. That's why I'm Mr. Perfect.

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The days get longer and the nights smell green. I guess it's not surprising, but it's spring and I should leave.